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2: Oke, kalau nanti kami support penuh
0: aja. Oh, support penuh. Oke. Sip. Dan the one and only Mr. Dobrev ya. Mr. Daniel Dobrev PhD ya. Beliau ini kepala kantor perdagangan dan ekonomi kedutaan Bulgaria untuk Indonesia. Katanya dia ini James Bond katanya ya. Huh. Are you really James Bond?
3: Next one.
0: Oh yeah, the candidate, yeah.
3: Next one.
0: Hopefully. I hope so.
3: Hopefully, will be not black or even woman.
0: So. Okay. Good morning, Mr. Dobrev.
3: Hello. Selamat.
0: Good.
3: Selamat pagi.
0: Morning. Happy
3: nice to see you.
0: Nice to see you. Happy to see you here. Thank you for joining us in our studio. Yeah.
3: Yeah.
0: So, how you feel about the Sumatra Barat? The West Sumatra.
3: Thank you for being invited here. Mm-hmm. Hopefully through your media I'm going to reach more and more people that keen on my things and thoughts about Indonesia. I really find Padang quite a good city, good. My first impression of course early in the morning, and it's very nice, very
0: so
3: nice.
0: And this is your first time in
3: first time West here Sumatra. In West Sumatra.
0: Oh,
3: I have been in Riau in Sumatra, but this is, I think, it central Sumatra or something like this.
0: What was the first thing that in your brain about the West Sumatra?
3: Smell.
0: smell about the food, maybe.
3: Smell of the food, smell of the freshness. Because
0: what about the people over here?
3: Yes, and the first impression is about the people. People is the main capital of Padang. Of course, I just visit them, and this is my first impression. But frankly, talking, I have been posted in many places in Asia. Okay. So I teach myself just to recognize the people and the atmosphere from the first 5 minutes.
0: Okay, appreciate it.
3: So first 5 minutes are really good for Padang.
0: Thank you so much. So please introduce us. What role of your were in the embassy, in Indonesian embassy, Bulgarian embassy in Indonesia?
3: So my role is just to develop and to increase the trade and investment between two countries, and not only between two countries but between Indonesia and Europe as whole, because Bulgaria is one of the 27 members of European Union, and being a trade commissioner in Bulgarian embassy, I can trade and I can invest and consult all about investment in all European Union. Okay. So we're acting with one body here, and because of the now acting circumstances, because of the different crises, wars, and
0: this is a global conflict,
3: new rule of the world, Europe and the European Union become more and more like partner to Indonesia. My main task is just to prove, to show up, to advertise this partnership in different, many different sectors.
0: Okay.
3: And I'm quite experienced. I have been posted in such a place, in such a position in China, in Asia, in Shanghai, and after that I was 5 years in Vietnam. So I can, find the challenges, find the opportunities in the deliberate country and region. And also you have to know that from here, we're a small embassy.

0: traders. We are partners. My personal attitude is just to find a partner to cooperate with.
1: Yeah, but the partner maybe not be familiar. Many people not be familiar about the Bulgarian over here.
0: Not many people. Tell me about that 1%. You know, like this is.
1: Maybe you can tell us about the Bulgarian the people, maybe, or the call it?
0: Yeah.
1: Landscape, maybe.
0: Bulgaria is a small country. First of all, this is, we are 7 million, but we are the most beautiful country in the European Union. I have to state this not because I'm Bulgarian. I have if you ask me what kind of nationality I am, I'm European. You know, I feel good everywhere in Europe, in Milano, in Paris, in Berlin, in Sofia. So, the advantage of Bulgaria is. You're right. Yes, you're right. Nobody knows about Bulgaria, and frankly, talking, you know, like Elso Ibu Siska, make it wrong.
1: Uni. You can call her Uni.
0: Okay, Siska.
1: Uni Siska.
0: Elso mixed Belgium and Bulgaria. Uh-huh. So this is, you know, they're different countries. So this is the perception of Indonesians. Yes, Bulgarian main product. When I was in Vietnam, about 40,000 people have been graduated in Bulgaria, so they know quite good about Bulgaria. Indonesian case is not like this. I have to tell you that Bulgaria, as I told you, is the most beautiful country in Europe. We have sea, mountains, spa, etc. Four seasons as well. But the main advantage of Bulgaria, this is very attractive investment destination. Why? Because the taxes are very low. And expenses are very very good, and a lot of European and not European companies open up the offices, representative offices, and invest in Bulgaria because of the taxes and the low cost of the investment. And because, you know, the European market is one market, so once you open the company in Bulgaria, you can sell your products everywhere in Europe without any more taxes.
1: Okay.
0: So the tax in Bulgaria for corporative tax is 10% only.
1: 10%.
0: 10%, which is, I think this is the, for sure in Europe is the most.
1: the most
0: in Indonesia is 20%.
1: 20%.
0: You know, so just to compare it. And,
1: but still good for business,
0: Good for business, yes. Not because I'm Bulgarian, but it's good for business. Okay, and it's a time because Asia and especially ASEAN countries become the tigers for, you know, that Europe is a good place for living. Not so good for making business, but Asia is number one for this. So we have to take a strong eye to Asia and Indonesia. Deliberately, because Indonesia is the biggest country in ASEAN.
1: Okay.
0: So, where to open the office?
1: Okay.
0: In Indonesia. So, you know, like I covered half of the ASEAN countries, right?
1: Yeah.
0: Population
1: right.
0: wise.
1: Yeah. Okay.
0: Bulgaria is the number one producer of rose oil.
1: I brought rose oil
0: and lavender oil, and we have. We are most popular about IT engineering and IT. AI in Bulgaria, because during the socialism we were specialized in IT industry. You're never born there, but you know, like we continue to develop this, and now I have to tell you that Bulgaria is a leading country for IT industry in Europe, and in this sense we strongly cooperate with Indonesia, and because we are covering also Singapore, Malaysia, and some other countries, we also have a very good cooperation with Singapore in this IT, fintech, etc.
1: Okay.
0: So I'm covering, if I return to your main question, I'm covering from, you know, to buying bread and flour, to the military issues, you know, so all the kind of trade I'm covering. And also I cover investments as well. Both investments from Indonesia to Bulgaria and vice versa, from Bulgaria to Indonesia. And of course, because we are a very small embassy, ambassador also give me other, you know, like sectors of interest, like education, like sport, culture, etc., etc. But the main thing is economy.
1: So this one, the education part, we let's talk about the IMLF. First, Siska,
2: Yes.
1: Bisa